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Everyone can face a crisis, but not everyone can make it home. Everyone can face a crisis, but not everyone can make it home. And you fire in a classic to the heart of the ivory globe, and all the pieces knock together, but you can't control which way to go.

Everyone can face a crisis, but not everyone can make it home. If that's not luck, then it's enough. If that's not luck, you know it's something. And it's been playing on my mind. Over and over again. And I looked, but I never jumped. And I fell, but I never loved. And I cried, cause I always could. If that's not luck, then it's enough. If that's not luck, then it's enough. 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

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And today's devils can help the saints of tomorrow. Things can turn out funny.

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Colognes, chopper chops, and Trojans if you dare. He's from my hometown, Benin City. 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

0: 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Das Album der Woche mit Claudia Gerz.
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1: Oh my God. I had to do that.
0: That's nice.

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1: 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Not much is the answer to that question.

Ladies and gentlemen, do you like the pelt? I want you to be honest, because some bitch stopped me on the way in. What poor unfortunate creature had to die for you to wear that? My Aunt Trudy, I replied, just walked away. Just walked away, ladies and gentlemen.